0: Little Sister, You're the One, one of two singles that they issued on Sly's Stoneflower record label. This was the first of those two. Sly had attempted a different arrangement of this before settling on this one. This was recorded in late 1969, right before Thank You was issued by Sly and the Family Stone. Sly played most of the instruments. Billy Preston was heard playing the acoustic piano part. You're the One by Little Sister. We start the set off with Peace and Understanding is Hard to Find by Junior Walker and the All-Stars. And this was the first time that Junior Walker, we're talking 1972, the first time that he actually was allowed to go into the studio and be his own producer. He did just a handful of songs, and it's interesting that he chose to go back to the standard Junior Walker and the All-Stars lineup of himself on saxophone, of course, guitar, organ, and drums. The only difference was he did have an electric bass player at this point. Peace and Understanding is Hard to Find. Then we heard Mighty Mighty from Curtis Mayfield, a song that he initially had recorded with the Impressions, but once he went solo, he incorporated it into his stage act, and this made in 1971. And finally, we heard I Need Mo' Time by the Meters that was put on the flip side of Doodaloop.
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0: My name is Scott Wallace. You're listening to Rejuvenation. The telephone numbers in the studio are 585-258-0283. Our toll-free line is 888-639-5613. Let's say hello to Muskie, Reggie, Brian, Dan, Lars, and Urban. We'd like to play Right On Be Free from the voices of East Harlem on The Root, WITH and WRUR.

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long time. Yeah, it seemed mighty long time since I seen that little girl of mine. Yes, it's been so long until I just can't sleep at night. Been so long till I just can't sleep at night. I go to eat my breakfast in the morning, and my teeth and tongue begin to fight.

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1: For some more details. As we continue to wind down the hour, one from Lakota singer Welby June. Also, straight from the islands, Josh Totofi and his latest single. But right now, we're heading up to Canada with Cree singer Melody MacArthur. Released February 14th, it's the gospel-tinged Roses Never Fade, a part of her latest album, The Gospel Truth. 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

Valerie June wrapping up that set, who is about to release a covers EP in September and has just about wrapped up a tour with Ani DiFranco, which that is such a perfect pairing. Lucky you if you get to see that show. That is the traditional folk tune Handsome Molly, which was recorded in tribute to Doc Watson from the I Am Pilgrim Doc Watson at 100 compilation. Heard an instrumental from Sierra Hull featuring Bela Fleck, and it was Solas starting us off. Margot Silker's next album is coming out in October. She has a great talent of finding songs to perform. This one written by her friend Christy Hayes from Montana. It uses those roadside memorial crosses that you sadly see everywhere along the highway and explores mortality, the lingering and the rippling effects of sudden tragedy. Little White Crosses, new from Margot Silker on Folk Alley.

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That is Suki Waterhouse with Back in Love. We heard the All-American Rejects with Eyelash Wishes and Tame Impala with Loser. 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
7: I was about

Ayo with a love song to Paris, Panam. Let's hear one more from Ayo from her current American life. This song, Boom Boom, is Ayo's powerful response to the 2014 shooting of Michael Brown in Ferguson, Missouri.

0: Jojo Abbott with Divine Feminine. And we've got time for one more artist with Feet in Many Worlds.
1: Bonjour, bonjour. 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
0: Yes, la Dame Blanche from Cuba. A singer and flautist who makes urban cubanissimo hip-hop. And she speaks French too. More on that in a moment.

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Thank you. 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

Just opened up your closed mind and take a trip on mine, and you'll never want to touch the ground.

Oh, a lot of shaking on the route. Oh, man, getting pretty heavy there with Terry Knight and the Pack. Debuts at number 122 on Billboard, and a change is on the way indeed. Terry, top flight disc jockey at CKLW in Windsor, Ontario, and then went on, figured he'd make a couple of records. Of course, he had some help. He was on vocals, but Don Brewer was on drums. Mark Farner was on bass, sometimes guitar. Both guys from would later end up in Grand Funk Railroad. Herm Jackson on bass, Kurt Johnson on lead guitar, and Bobby Caldwell on keyboards. Not bad. Did all right for him. Number 111 on Billboard. Made the top 100 on both Cashbox, peaking at 81, and Record World all the way to 74. Before that, the record that debuted at number 123, The Swingin' Medallions, and their follow-up to Double Shot of My Baby's Love, and She Drives Me Out of My Mind. Number 71 on Billboard, 68 on Cashbox, and 76 on Record World. Georgie Fame, number one record for him in the UK, debuts at number 124, Get Away. Georgie Fame and his Blue Flames, best showing here was number 55. On Record World, although it did make the top 100 on all three charts. At number 125, debuting on Record World, Neil Diamond taking three chords to the bank, baby. Cherry Cherry, written by, or produced by Jeff Berry and Ellie Greenwich. Of course, Neil wrote that. And top 10 on all three charts, six on both Billboard and Cashbox, and five on Record World. And I think the Romantics are still sending him thank you notes. Damien at number 126, the top of that set. Syndicate of Sound, follow-up to Little Girl, a tune called Rumors, and its best showing was number 55 on the Billboard charts. Well, the Turtles are back. Although folks flipped over the A-side, Outside Chance, and started playing the B-side, We'll Meet Again, which I believe was on their first LP. Either way, it debuts at number 120 this week in 1966.